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1: 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Japanese army is arrogant.
0: 这项行动就是轰炸东京，轰炸东京，并不是为了军事的报复。
1: We have to make them realize that the only way to go is to surrender. This mission is very important as it determines the success of the war against Japan.
0: 因此，这项任务关系到对日作战的成败，可以说非常非常的重要。
1: Our long distance bombers would take off from Tokyo 1200.

0: 中国战区的建立的意义十分重大，可以说这是继太平洋战争后一个新的转折点。今天，马丁上校不辞劳苦地来到衢州，使对我们第三战区工作的有力支持。我谨代表顾长官对马丁上校一行的光临表示热烈的欢迎。下面，请马丁上校讲话。
1: Thank you for your honor. However, I'm here to discuss U.S. military action, not intervene in the matter of airstrike.
2: 不是想插手第五战区的事情。
1: Military action is to bomb to kill, which is now mutually agreed.
2: 军事行动来进行协商的。It
1: is to destroy the Japanese army thoroughly. Japanese army is arrogant.
2: 这项行动就是轰炸东京，轰炸东京，并不是为了军事的报复。
1: We have to make them realize that the only way to go is to surrender. This mission is very important as it deters.